It's one of those songs that sounds so good in the early hours of the morning. The Eagles and Tequila Sunrise here at Nation Easy Radio. You also heard Wilson Phillips and Hold On and Belinda Carlisle from the 1980s and Circle in the Sand. A reminder, if you love 80s songs, Nation 80s is our dedicated 1980s radio station. 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Talking of the 80s, one of my favourite bands of that decade, and I'll be very honest with you, I have a thing for Scottish bands of the 1980s. I mentioned Deacon Blue a couple of hours ago. One of my other favourite bands of that decade is Danny Wilson. Danny Wilson, not one bloke, but a band. The guy behind Danny Wilson, the songwriter and the main singer, is a chap called Gary Clark, who's been knocking out great songs for other people since he had a hit with the big song Mary's Prayer, which is playing now at Nation Easy Radio. Everything.

The home of relaxing favourites across the South. This is Nation Easy Radio, playing Bill Withers' Lovely Day, also Michael McDonald, I Keep Forgetting, Odyssey, a native New Yorker, and we started off that selection with the band Danny Wilson and Mary's Prayer. A look at the forecast for the South this weekend. If you've got some plans, I would suggest that today, Saturday, a little bit better to do stuff if you want to remain dry. It's going to be a cloudy day today, but it will be dry right across the South. No sign of rain. Temperatures reaching highs of around 20 Celsius. Tomorrow, possible rain in the morning, but it will dry up in the afternoon, and tomorrow's temperatures also reaching highs of around 20 Celsius. 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

0: Nation Easy Radio with a 60s classic from the Walker Brothers, A Sun Ain't Gonna Shine Anymore. You also heard Heart and Alone and Alicia Keys and Empire State of Mind. It's the other side of midnight here on the Friday Night Music Club. This is Duncan Barks with relaxing favourites and hand-picked musical gems, and one of those here next from George Michael. Nation
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0: The excellent prefab sprout when love breaks down here on Nation Easy Radio. I am so old, I still have that CD, the album Steve McQueen that features that track, knocking around in my collection. Listen, thank you for hanging around over the last 4 hours. I really hope you've enjoyed the Friday Night Music Club. I've been Duncan Barks. I'm back here Monday night, 10 o'clock with Stress Busters, and Stuart McGinley here, 7 o'clock in the morning with The Breakfast Show. Have a good night.
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9: Top stories this hour. Manchester City fans are coming to terms with the possibility of sanctions for the Premier League club. There are reports an independent tribunal's found City guilty of all but one of 115 alleged breaches of financial rules. The club's consistently denied wrongdoing and is reportedly planning to appeal the decision. City supporter Solomon says many fans will feel let down.
10: The people, the fans, they'll never have the same trust in their owners and the club again. But there's the true fans that will stay with the club through thick and thin, but obviously they'll lose quite a few just for everything that's going on.
9: Iran says it's given the US what it calls a concrete 7-day plan to reopen the Strait of Hormuz. Under the proposal, Tehran would reopen the waterway and reopen talks on its nuclear program in a week if the US lifts its naval blockade, waives oil sanctions, and observes a ceasefire that includes Lebanon. Andy Burnham's ruled out calling in an early general election, saying the next vote will be in 2029. The Prime Minister says going to the polls now would throw the country into a backward-looking process. The father of a Nottingham attack victim says snooping on patients' files should become a criminal offence.
11: There are so many parents, there are so many people who have been through tragedies and who now find how much more that heartbreak continues, and it is literally one gut punch after another when you find that something has gone wrong.
9: Dr. Sanjoy Kumar's daughter Grace was stabbed to death in June 2023. His proposal follows an NHS England announcement to suspend those who look at medical records without consent. A 28-year-old British climber's died after falling around 200 feet from a mountain in northern Spain. He fell into a gully in the Cantabrian Mountains. And a single UK ticket holder has won £111 million in last night's Euro Millions draw. It's the third time the jackpot's been won in the UK this year. From Sky News, that's the latest.

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12: The top stories this hour. Manchester City fans have told us they don't have the words to describe how they're feeling after reports the club's been found guilty of 115 breaches of the Premier League's financial rules. It could mean heavy fines or points deductions. The club insists it's done nothing wrong, but it's left Blues fans, including Keira Ashton, fearing the worst.
13: I'm a bit shocked, to be honest. I don't really know how to feel. I've got a lot of questions for the club, to be honest, and I have no idea how long this is actually going to take, because I imagine the club will appeal it.
12: Iran has proposed a deal which it says could see the Strait of Hormuz reopen within 7 days. It wants the US to lift its naval blockade, ease oil sanctions and observe a wider ceasefire. Andy Burnham says he's not tempted to call an early election. During a round of interviews ahead of Labour's annual conference, the Prime Minister said his focus was on helping people with the cost of living and supporting businesses. A 28-year-old British man has died in a fall from a mountainside in northern Spain. He fell around 200 feet while descending from the top of the highest peak of the Cantabrian Mountains. A legal challenge is expected over a decision to allow the Orange Order to march along the mainly nationalist Garvaki Road in Portadown. It'll be the first time the route has been used since 1998, when the Dumcree dispute led to widespread violence. The Parades Commission has imposed a number of restrictions on Sunday's march, but they haven't satisfied Northern Ireland's First Minister Sinn Féin's Michelle O'Neill.
14: Why do they want to reopen this parade? Why do they want to force themselves down the Garvaki Road against the wishes of this community, who've been crystal clear from day one that they do not want this, and they have rights too.
12: Meanwhile, a pro-independence march will take place in Mid Wales this lunchtime. Supporters of a full split from the UK are expected to gather in Aberystwyth. It's the first such rally since Plaid Cymru's election victory in May. And U2 have returned to the school in Dublin where they first met to mark the band's 50th anniversary. They played a career-spanning set for pupils at Mount Temple Comprehensive.
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12: Sunshine and scattered showers for much of northern Great Britain and Northern Ireland. Dry with plenty of sunshine further south. That's the latest. I'm Alex Holt.
15: Hello, good morning. Stuart here at Nation Easy Radio with another weekend and some relaxing favourites to look forward to, including Barry White after Nick Kershaw to start.

Stephanie Mills at Nation Easy Radio. Never knew love like this. A great song from the late 1970s. Well, here we are then, Saturday morning. What is it? The 26th of September today. The last weekend of September. October isn't that far away now. And it certainly started to feel a bit like autumn, didn't it? Over the last few days, with some mist and murk around in the mornings. That hot summer of 2026 might start to become a distant memory. Now, on the way, I've got some lovely songs for you to gently start your Saturday morning. Faith Hill in a second, after Dan Hill now, and Sometimes When We Touch at Nation Easy Radio.

0: Is it too early for a kiss? Well, as long as you brush your teeth, it's Faith Hill at Nation Easy Radio and This Kiss. Now, on the way for you a little bit later on, we'll take a little peek in the calendar of time and see what happened in the world of music on this very day, see if we've got any special birthdays and anniversaries worth celebrating. And, of course, some wonderful, relaxing favourites. Next, a Motown legend and a song that changed everything for Tracy Chapman.
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0: Taylor Swift and the Love Story at Nation Easy Radio with relaxing favourites. Coming up later on today, Andy Jackson here from noon. You've got Tony Wright tonight from 6, and then the first part of Gary Parker's brilliant Chill Out Masterclass to finish off your Saturday. He's on from 10 till midnight tonight, and you can chill out and relax whenever you want to, not just in the evening. You can use the Nation Player app and listen to recent shows. The weather for the south then for today, some sunny spells around, some light winds. It's going to be a very pleasant September day. Feeling a bit autumnal though, isn't it? First thing in the morning. Temperatures getting up to 20 and a low tonight down to 12. Tomorrow, not quite so good. There's a bit more in the way of cloud around. And as we go through the day tomorrow, we will also see the arrival of some light rain. So today is definitely the day for the outdoor plans. Make me a
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0: Now, we did it again yesterday, and once again at the end of this coming week, we are going to be giving away life-changing money. And we've chucked another 100 grand in the pot as well. Aren't we nice? £700,000 will be sitting in someone's bank account at the end of this week. 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

0: 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That was taken from the Stars album, which was the bestseller for 2 years in a row. Not a bad effort. And Simply Red will be embarking on more live shows next year. 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Nation Easy
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9: The top stories this hour. Manchester City fans tell us they don't know how to feel about reports the club's been found guilty of 115 breaches of Premier League financial rules. The league's refused to comment, while City has always denied any wrongdoing. Blue supporters like Kieran Ashton say they're fearing the worst.
10: Well, this has obviously been going on for a few years now, and I think all City fans sort of wondered when the verdict was going to come. And I think, personally, I'm quite shocked. I don't really have the words at the moment.
9: Iran says it's given the US a concrete 7-day plan to reopen the Strait of Hormuz. Tehran claims it would also resume talks on its nuclear programme if the US lifts its naval blockade, waives oil sanctions and observes a ceasefire that includes Lebanon. Four men have been jailed for 71 and a half years between them for plotting to import hundreds of kilos of drugs in frozen fish deliveries to the UK. Detectives say the plan was uncovered through conversations at the former encrypted platform EncroChat. A court heard they planned to import the fish and drugs from South America through a legitimate business at London's Billingsgate Market. Police from outside of Northern Ireland are expected to help with security as an Orange Order march takes place in Garvaghy Road in Portadown tomorrow. A legal challenge is expected ahead of of the first demonstration in 28 years. Restrictions have been put in place, but after the last march on the route led to violence, Sinn Féin President Mary Lou McDonald is incensed.
2: They have made now very, very clear their distress, their anger, and frankly, their bewilderment that this decision could be taken. I cannot overstate how utterly reckless, how utterly irresponsible, frankly, how mindless this decision is.
9: More than half of parents who charge their adult children rent are apparently using it to help them save for a deposit. The studies also found more than two-fifths have also waived such payments over the past year. And Strictly Come Dancing returns with its first live show tonight. 200,000 more viewers tuned in at the peak of last week's launch episode than last year.
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9: Sunshine and scattered showers for much of northern Great Britain and Northern Ireland. Dry with plenty of sunshine further south. That's the latest. I'm Alex Holt.
0: Hello, morning Stuart here across the south at Nation Easy Radio with another hour of relaxing favourites, starting with...

One of the all-time classics, UB40 and Chrissie Hynde and their version of I Got You Babe at Nation Easy Radio. The original also went to number one for Sonny and Cher. What is it now? Just coming up towards 14 minutes after 8 for today, 26th of September. Happy birthday if you're celebrating your big day today and you share it with the smooth, the suave and sophisticated Brian Ferry. He's 81 today. He's made so many great songs with Roxy Music and also as a solo artist, including this, Don't Stop the Dance.

0: There's a special live recording coming out later on this year featuring footage and audio of George's Faith tour in the late 80s. And from what I've seen and heard, it looks and sounds amazing. Something coming out just in time for Christmas. There is George and Freedom 90. And still to come, I've got Percy Sledge and Bruno Mars right here for your Saturday breakfast across the South with relaxing favourites. It's Nation Easy Radio.
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0: beautiful song from James Taylor at Nation Easy Radio, and You've Got a Friend. Morning to you from me, Stuart McGinley, and thank you very much for choosing us today to be part of your weekend. The weather today, lovely really, lots of sunshine around, maybe some cloud around this morning, but that will clear to leave us with a dry sunny day, highs of 20 and a low tonight down to 12. More in the way of cloud though tomorrow. It starts off with some sunny spells, but there is the risk of some rain as we head towards tomorrow evening. Make me a
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12: The top stories this hour. Manchester City says significant elements of its legal case with the Premier League are yet to be completed. Multiple reports say it's been found guilty on all but one of the 115 charges laid for breaching competition rules between 2009 and 2018. The club denies wrongdoing. Iran says it's given the US a plan which would see the Strait of Hormuz reopen within 7 days. The country's foreign minister says the choice now rests with the US over whether to follow their conditions. A group of four men who plotted to import cocaine and ketamine in shipments of frozen fish into the UK have been jailed for more than 70 years between them. A court heard one of the gang was going to use his legitimate business at London's Billingsgate Market to import the drugs from South America. And Andy Burnham says motorists will have to wait until next month's budget to find out if fuel duty will be cut. The Prime Minister says world events are behind soaring prices, with diesel approaching a record £2 a litre.
13: Now for the news from across the South. Portsmouth councillors have rejected a motion calling for the government not to bring any more people arriving in small boats ashore in the city. Reform councillor George Madgwick proposed it, while Liberal Democrat council leader Steve Pick called it a political stunt. Anti-migrant activist Daniel Thomas has pleaded not guilty to damaging a boat in the Channel. The 37-year-old, known as Danny Tomo, is accused of slashing the dinghy with a knife. He's been remanded in custody until the Crown Court hearing. Two country roads near Winchester are closing for repairs from Wednesday. Sections of Aylesbury Bottom and Jacksman's Hill will shut around the clock for stop-tap works. The closures could last for 3 days with a diversion via Morstead Hill and Longwood Road. Southampton Council leaders have approved a £1 million investment in 6 covered paddle courts at the Outdoor Sports Centre. 3 existing tennis courts will be converted, with the new facilities expected to open in June next year, subject to planning permission.
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13: A fine and dry day, feeling warm in the afternoon with sunshine and light winds. We'll see highs of 21. That's the latest. I'm Sean Moore.
0: Hello, morning. 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

Oh, what a song from Whitney. And One Moment in Time at Nation Easy Radio. Relaxing favourites for the South. That one recorded for the 1988 Seoul Olympic Games. Sadly, Whitney no longer with us. And another legendary singer has a heavenly birthday today. She sold more than 100 million records. She was born on this very day, 1948. I'm talking about Dame Olivia Newton-John. Very sadly, she passed away 4 years ago. She recorded many great songs, including this collaboration with Sir Cliff Richard.

0: Lovely song from Sting at Nation Easy Radio with relaxing favourites across the south. 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You can give us a like and a follow as well. Always nice to get your messages. Now, coming up very soon, some more great songs for your Saturday, including The Real Thing after Duran Duran. Nation Easy
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0: She's about to release some brand new music after a lengthy break. It's Leona Lewis at Nation Easy Radio, relaxing favourites across the south with her version of Snow Patrol's Rum. Now, the weather across the south for today. Lots of sunshine around, actually. Should be a beautiful day. Light winds and feeling very pleasant for a late September day with highs of 20 and a low tonight of 12. And for part two of your weekend for Sunday, more in the way of cloud. And as we go through the afternoon, there is the increased risk of some rain as we head into tomorrow evening as well. Make me a
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0: Well, Ronan Keating's just announced he's embarking on a big tour for next year, and he's very excited about it as well. There he is with Boyzone at Nation Easy Radio and A Picture of You. Stuart McGinley here with relaxing favourites for Saturday morning. More of those coming up here after the South's news and weather at 10 o'clock.
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11: The top stories this hour. Manchester City's Premier League rivals are believed to be considering their options should the club be found guilty of breaching financial regulations. An independent tribunal has reportedly upheld all but one of 115 charges made against the club. It's expected to appeal. Iran has proposed a deal which it says could see the Strait of Hormuz reopen within 7 days. It wants the US to lift its naval blockade, ease oil sanctions and observe a wider ceasefire. There's a warning: dementia deaths among women are at their highest level in 5 years. The Alzheimer's Society says 46,000 women died from the disease in England and Wales in 2025. There are calls for the government to put the condition at the top of the health agenda. And U2 have returned to the school in Dublin where they first met to mark the band's 50th anniversary. They played a career-spanning set for pupils at Mount Temple Comprehensive, including Vertigo and With or Without You. The band have recently announced that their 16th studio album will be out in November.
12: Now for the news from across the South. Portsmouth councillors have rejected a motion calling for the government not to bring any more people arriving in small boats ashore in the city. Reform councillor George Madgwick proposed it, while Liberal Democrat council leader Steve Pick called it a political stunt. Anti-migrant activist Daniel Thomas has pleaded not guilty to damaging a boat in the Channel. A 37-year-old known as Danny Tomo is accused of slashing the dinghy with a knife. He's been remanded in custody until a Crown Court hearing. Two country roads near Winchester are closing for repairs from Wednesday. Sections of Aylesbury Bottom and Jacksman's Hill will shut around the clock for stop-tap works. The closures could last for 3 days for the diversion via Morstead Hill and Longwood Road. Southampton Council leaders have approved a £1 million investment in 6 covered paddle courts at the Outdoor Sports Centre. 3 existing tennis courts will be converted, with the new facilities expected to open in June next year, subject to planning permission.
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12: A fine and dry day, feeling warm in the afternoon with sunshine and light winds. We'll see highs of 21. That's the latest. I'm Sean Moore.
0: Hello, good morning. Stuart here across the south at Nation Easy Radio with another hour of relaxing favourites. And we begin with a flash dance.

Yazoo, only you at Nation Easy Radio. Relaxing favourites all across the South. Alison Moyet embarking on some new shows featuring some of the hits of Yazoo and a few from her own back catalogue as well. Although some fans were complaining, saying that they weren't doing some of her solo hits. And she's been responding as only Alison Moyet can on social media. She's going to be heading to the South in a few weeks' time. Now, on this very day, the 26th of September 1987, Michael Jackson began a six-week run at the top of the US album chart with the hotly anticipated Bad album. It was the follow-up to Thriller, of course. And speaking of classic albums, this day, 1969, the Beatles released Abbey Road with one of the most memorable covers in history, where they're walking on the zebra crossing outside the Abbey Road studios. It featured some fantastic songs, including this.

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0: Well, so far this hour, played you the likes of The Beatles, also Queen, and there you have ABBA, some of the top-selling artists in the world, all in one place right here at Nation Easy Radio with relaxing favourites like Fernando. Weather across the south then for today, lots of sunshine around, feeling very pleasant actually, temperatures getting up to 20, a low tonight down to 12. Tomorrow there will be some sunny spells around, but it will turn increasingly cloudy as the day goes on, and by the end of Sunday we could see some rain.
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0: Fleetwood Mac from the excellent Tango in the Night album. It's Little Lies at Nation Easy Radio with relaxing favourites across the South. Hello, I'm Stuart McGinley. And coming up, we'll get the latest headlines for 11. Andy Jackson's here from midday today to take you through until tea time. Then you've got Tony Wright for your evening. And tonight, from 10 till midnight, it's Gary Parker's Chill Out Masterclass. 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
16: The top stories this hour. Manchester City are looking to appeal after nearly all of the 115 charges it faced for breaking Premier League financial rules were reportedly upheld. The club's always denied wrongdoing from 2009 to 2018 when it won three top-flight titles and an FA Cup and insists the process isn't complete. A legal challenge is expected over a decision to allow the Orange Order to march along the mainly nationalist Garvaki Road in Portadown in Northern Ireland for the first time in almost 30 years. It's been banned since 1998 after years of violence. A number of restrictions have been ordered on tomorrow's march. There's a warning: dementia deaths among women are at the highest level in 5 years. The Alzheimer's Society says 46,000 died in England and Wales last year. There are calls for the government to put the condition at the top of the health agenda, as it's the leading cause of death. And Monzo could be sold to a Brazilian company in a multi-billion pound deal. It could see Monzo valued at between 8 and 10 billion pounds.
14: Now for the news from across the south. The call to prevent Portsmouth being used for further small boat arrivals has been rejected by city councillors. Reform councillor George Madgwick said Portsmouth wasn't a suitable landing point. Liberal Democrat council leader Steve Pitt described the motion as a political stunt. An anti-migrant activist accused of smashing a dinghy in the Channel has pleaded not guilty to criminal damage. Daniel Thomas, known as Danny Tomo, also denies failing to disclose his phone PIN. The 37-year-old remains in custody ahead of a Crown Court appearance. 6 covered paddle courts are planned for Southampton Outdoor Sports Centre after council approved a £1 million investment. The scheme will replace the 3 existing tennis courts and include flood lighting. A planning application is expected in December, with the opening planned for June. Drivers near Winchester are being warned of 2 road closures starting on Wednesday. Owlesbury Bottom and Jacksman's Hill will shut for stop-tap repairs for up to 3 days. A diversion will be in place via Morstead Hill and Longwood Road.
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14: A fine and dry day, feeling warm in the afternoon with sunshine and light winds, we'll see highs of 21. That's the latest. I'm Sean Moore.
0: Hello, morning. How you doing? Stuart here with Saturday Breakfast, continuing for another hour with more relaxing favourites like Bryan Adams.

Well, back in 1987, they were talking about turning back the clock, and I can't believe that that's now nearly 40 years ago. Nation Easy Radio with relaxing favourites like Johnny Hates Jazz. Morning to you from me, Stuart McGinley. Now, looking at some things going on across the south, if you're going to be venturing out, the International Boat Show continues at Mayflower Park for another couple of days, finishing tomorrow. You can also see Moulin Rouge until the 24th of October. It's the musical now on at Mayflower Theatre in Southampton. You've got A Midsummer Night's Dream on at Chichester Festival Theatre, and also Bournemouth Arts by the Sea Festival continues as well today. And if you're heading out somewhere, the weather is looking fine, by the way. Lots of sunshine around. And now here's the chairman of the board.

0: Stevie Wonder's As, recorded there by George Michael with Mary J. Blige. Stuart here across the south at Nation Easy Radio with your relaxing favourites for this Saturday morning. Whatever you're up to today, this is the home of less chat and more great songs like Andrew Gold and also Fairground Attraction and their perfect number one playing next.
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0: Mike and the Mechanics, and Looking Over My Shoulder at Nation Easy Radio with relaxing favourites for the South. I'm looking over my shoulder now, and I can see Andy Jackson behind me. He's coming up for your Saturday afternoon. Tony Wright's on tonight from 6, and then Gary Parker with the Chill Out Masterclass. And I'll be back here from 7 tomorrow for your Sunday breakfast, whatever you're up to. Have a lovely weekend, and we'll get the headlines next for 12. Nation Easy.
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12: The top stories this hour. Oasis star Noel Gallagher says he's sad for the fans over reports Man City's guilty of nearly all charges in its financial case.
13: The club have assured us all along that they vehemently denied any of these charges, so it was a bit of a shock to find out that we've been found guilty of all but one.
12: He's been speaking to the Let Me Talk podcast. The club could face major penalties for breaching Premier League rules. It's expected to appeal. Police from outside of Northern Ireland are expected to help with security as an Orange Order march takes place in Garvaghy Road in Portadown. A legal challenge is expected ahead of the first demonstration in 28 years. Iran's waiting for the US response after setting out plans to reopen the Strait of Hormuz. Tehran says that if Washington lifts its naval blockade, waves oil sanctions and observes a ceasefire. And ministers insist university remains a strong investment for most students despite the number questioning that. A study found 60% are worried their degree won't lead to a job that justifies the cost.
14: Now for the news from across the south. The call to prevent Portsmouth being used for further small boat arrivals has been rejected by city councillors. Reform councillor George Madgwick said Portsmouth wasn't a suitable landing point. Liberal Democrat council leader Steve Pitt described the motion as a political stunt. An anti-migrant activist accused of slashing a dinghy in the Channel has pleaded not guilty to criminal damage. Daniel Thomas, known as Danny Tomo, also denies failing to disclose his phone PIN. A 37-year-old remains in custody ahead of a Crown Court appearance. Six covered paddle courts are planned for Southampton Outdoor Sports Centre after council has approved a £1 million investment. The scheme will replace the three existing tennis courts and include flood lighting. A planning application is expected in December, with opening planned for June. Drivers near Winchester are being warned of two road closures starting on Wednesday. Owlesbury Bottom and Jacksman's Hill will shut for stop-tap repairs for up to 3 days. A diversion will be in place via Morstead Hill and Longwood Road.
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14: A fine and dry day, feeling warm in the afternoon with sunshine and light winds. We'll see highs of 21. That's the latest. I'm Sean Moore.
15: Hello, good afternoon. It's Andy Jackson here. 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

0: Kate Bush, Cloud Busting on Nation Easy Radio, relaxing favourites all day. Well, it is time to look back at this week's birthdays. See if you can put them into age order. Opera singer Andrea Bocelli had a birthday. Billy Piper, the actor, as we call her now, had a birthday this week as well. And Faith Hill, singer as well, also had birthdays. So Andrea Bocelli, Billy Piper and Faith Hill all celebrated birthdays this week. But who's the oldest? Who's the youngest? Have a little think and we'll do the answers in around 10 or 15 minutes here on Nation Easy.
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0: Vicar, says Diana Ross on Nation Easy Radio, the home of Kate Weston, a breakfast and relaxing favourites all day, like Macy Gray with I Try, coming up in a couple of seconds. Now then, birthdays this week included our celebrities. Let's see if you could put them into age order. Randomly, Andrea Bocelli, Billy Piper and Faith Hill. Andrea Bocelli, by the way, discovered by the massive opera singer in all ways, Pavarotti, who reportedly wept when he heard him sing for the first time. And do you know what? When I see Andrea Bocelli do some of his stuff as well, maybe I've got something in my eye, maybe I shed a little tear as well. But who was the oldest? Well, Andrea Bocelli, 68 years old, despite being fully blind since the age of 12, or very nearly fully blind since a football accident. He sold over 90 million records around the world, and he is an accomplished horse rider as well. Faith Hill celebrated a birthday this week, 59 years old, once upon a time working at a Mackie D's in her hometown of Star in Mississippi. And Billy Piper, the actor, 44 years old. Happy birthday, Billy Piper, as well. Happy birthday, you, if it was yours too.
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0: 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And Gary Parker here with his Chill Out Masterclass tonight at 10 p.m. A little lesson last week. He does slip some little gems in that you might not hear at any other time apart from on Parky's show. 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
11: The top stories this hour. Premier League clubs are planning legal action after Manchester City were reportedly found guilty of all but one of the 115 charges against them. The club was accused of alleged breaches of financial regulations in the Premier League and are expected to appeal. Culture, Media and Sports Secretary Lisa Nandy has told us it's vital the dispute ends fairly and properly.
12: As a government, we're in close contact with the Premier League, with Manchester City and with other clubs. We want to see this resolved as swiftly as possible.
11: A decision to allow the Orange Order to march along the mainly nationalist Garvaki Roads in Portadown in Northern Ireland tomorrow is being challenged at Belfast High Court. It's been banned since 1998 after years of violence. There are a number of restrictions on the rally. Iran says it's offered the US a seven-day plan to reopen the Strait of Hormuz. Tehran says it would restore shipping if Washington lifts its naval blockade, eases oil sanctions and observes a wider ceasefire. The US says positive and constructive discussions are taking place through mediators. Boys who were infected with HIV and hepatitis when they were experimented on as schoolchildren are being recognised with a new memorial. The statue at a school in Hampshire honours the 122 children with haemophilia who were treated there in the 70s and 80s. Only around 30 of them were still alive when the Infected Blood Public Inquiry published its main report in 2024. One victim, Gary Webster, says getting compensation is important.
13: It's recognition that the school did carry out unethical research on
6: children here. So that's an important piece of the puzzle. I mean, money isn't everything. I mean, it won't bring back our health. You know, it won't make us better again. But it is that, adds that extra little bit of security.
11: And the Duke of Sussex says his children, Archie and Lilibet, are happy in school and that it's great to be back in Britain. Since Harry and Meghan flew back to the UK a month ago, they've been involved in a disagreement with Buckingham Palace about their royal status. Their children have also moved schools after security issues were raised.
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11: Plenty of sunshine in the south of the UK, sunshine and scattered showers in the north of England and Scotland, feeling fresh. That's the latest. I'm Alex Holt.
0: Hello, it's Andy Jackson here. 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

0: Crush from Jennifer Page and 10cc, and I'm Not in Love on Nation Easy Radio. Relaxing favourites continue with Dusty Springfield and Christopher Cross in a couple of moments as well. Now then, it's time for Who Knew? Did you know that the Vatican has no word for please? Because they consider it implied in polite conversation. Nation Easy
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0: John Legend with all of me from Nation Easy Radio. Relaxing favourites continue with Tina Turner in a couple of moments. Tomorrow, Jonathan Pye, who you might have seen on social media, you might have seen him on TikTok or on Facebook or Instagram or YouTube. He's the guy who looks just like a reporter off the telly, but he is a very dry-witted comedian, quite impassioned as well. He brings his new show called The End of the World, according to Jonathan Pye, to Portsmouth Guildhall, 7:30 tomorrow evening, if you want to catch that, and highly recommended it is as well. 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

0: Think Twice from Celine Dion on Nation Easy Radio with Andy Jackson. I'm here till 6 o'clock this evening, and then Tony Wright's here from 6 o'clock till 10. And as I mentioned, Gary Parker's most excellent chill out masterclass rounds off your Saturday evening later this evening. Coming up in a couple of moments, though, it's nearly 2 o'clock. That means it's time for the latest news and weather for the South in just a second.
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15: The top stories this hour. It's emerged detectives investigating the murder of Jill Dando are looking again at evidence. The TV presenter was shot dead on the doorstep of her South West London home in 1999. Our reporter Poppy Andlin has more details.
16: We've received a statement from the Met Police in which a spokesperson's confirmed enhanced CCTV footage is being examined. It's from Putney Bridge train station, and investigators say developments in technology have given them the chance to look at the video again. We're told the work is part of ongoing inquiries and a new investigation has not been opened. Jill's murder shocked the nation and the crime remains unsolved. Local man Barry George was later acquitted of her murder in 2008 in a retrial.
15: Next, some experts are warning the Premier League risks damaging its own products if severe actions taken against Manchester City. The football club are expected to appeal reported guilty verdicts for all but one of the financial regulation charges against them. A government minister has admitted she's worried about proposals to change visa rules. Community Secretary Angela Rayner has raised concerns in a newspaper article ahead of Labour's conference in Liverpool. The adjustments would make it harder for foreign workers to secure permanent residency in the UK. A memorial is now on display to pay tribute to victims of the infected blood scandal. It recognises more than 100 haemophiliac boys treated at Lord Mayor's Trelawes College in Alton in Hampshire. We've been speaking to lawyer Des Collins, who's been representing those affected by experimental blood products during the 1970s and 80s.
10: It brings it to not a conclusion, because there is stuff out there which hasn't been sorted so far, but it's getting to a point where we can see today some evidence of that 40-year struggle.
15: Huge crowds are gathering in Paris for Pope Leo's open-air mass. It's the first papal visit to France in 18 years. And Taylor Swift's broken another Spotify record. Her new single, Patient Zero, has become the most streamed song by a female artist in a single day in 2026.
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15: Some scattered showers for northern parts of the UK, but otherwise staying mostly dry and sunny through the rest of the day. That's the latest. I'm Johnny Freeman.
0: Hello, good afternoon to you from Andy Jackson. Got our survey said coming up in 20 minutes or so. And relaxing favourites from people like the Bee Gees, the Police and ABC.

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0: Art from Brenda Russell on Nation Easy Radio, relaxing favourites all day. And our survey said, in which 100 people were asked to name something that kids take to school. Have a think, what would be at the top of your list? Think back to your school days, what would you always take? We'll see if it's on the list in a couple of ticks. Nation Easy
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0: It's the OJs, and She Used to Be My Girl from Nation Easy Radio. Relaxing favourites all day, including Annie Lennox and Why, in a moment. And in our survey said today, we asked you to name something kids take to school. Think back, if your memory's that good, to your dim and distant school days yourself. 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

0: If I could turn back time from Cher on Nation Easy Radio. Relaxing favourites all day and Kate Weston at breakfast. And Kate Weston here on a Sunday afternoon. Yes, this time tomorrow, the two of us will be here together for the show we loosely call the Sunday Shenanigans. Maybe you can join us from 12 noon tomorrow.
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10: The top stories this hour. 27 years on from one of Britain's most shocking crimes, detectives have revealed they're looking again at evidence. Jill Dando's murder in a shooting on the doorstep of her Southwest London home in 1999 remains unsolved. Our reporter Poppy Andelin has more details.
11: A new statement's been released by the Met Police in which a spokesperson's confirmed CCTV footage from Putney Bridge train station is being re-examined. We're told detectives are able to do that now thanks to enhancements in technology. The Met say this update is not a new investigation and is part of ongoing inquiries. The search for the TV presenter's killer goes on as local man Barry George, who was convicted of murder, was later acquitted in a retrial.
10: Next, Greek media is reporting a British man and his wife were among those killed in a building collapse in Athens. An explosion was heard near the Acropolis yesterday morning. The Culture Secretary has told us the government will look at whether lessons can be learned from the investigation into Manchester City. Lisa Nandy says there's still a way to go following reported guilty verdicts against the football club for financial rule breaches. City have always denied wrongdoing. A memorial has been created at a boarding school in Hampshire honouring those affected by the infected blood scandal. It's in tribute to 122 boys treated for haemophilia who became infected with HIV and hepatitis. The piece at Lord Mayor's Trelawes College in Alton has been created by Tom Murphy. He's been speaking to our reporter Will Harris.
12: How much consideration, time and effort went into just the design and the concept?
13: Quite a lot. Actually, they had come up with a design that they liked. I actually tried some to change their mind about different things, but they knew exactly what they wanted. I think they were right. My main contribution was in showing that moments when they actually realised that, you know, that their future and how it had been compromised.
10: And hundreds of thousands of people are joining Pope Leo for an open-air mass in Paris. France is experiencing its first papal visit in 18 years.
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10: Some scattered showers for northern parts of the UK, but otherwise staying mostly dry and sunny through the rest of the day. That's the latest. I'm Johnny Freeman.
0: Hello, this is Andy Jackson here at Nation Easy Radio with relaxing favourites on the way from Will to Power and Barry White. And we'll start with this one from Paul Young and Love of the

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0: 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Love is all around from Nation Easy Radio. Relaxing favourites all day. Got to number one, as we definitely remember, from 1994, because it stayed in the charts for so long, so long. Doing a cover of the Trogs song, which was written by Reg Presley back in the day. But they kind of made it their own, didn't they? And had that number one just through the whole of the summer of 1994. I think it helped that it was in that movie as well. ABBA and Elton John coming up in a couple of moments, but before that, it is time for This Week in Music History, where we take a look back at what was going on and see if you can put it into decade order. John Bonham from Led Zeppelin died. The band disbanded after that happened. Earth, Wind & Fire released September. Do you remember the 21st day of September? First line of that song. And that happened this week, obviously, back in the day. And Squeeze, the band, formed in London. They were famously discovered busking and playing small pub gigs around Deptford, down South London. But when did all this happen? John Bonham dies, Earth, Wind & Fire released September, and Squeeze form in London. Have a little think about the decades, and I'll let you know if you're right momentarily.
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0: All Saints, Pure Shores from Nation Easy Radio. Roy Orbison coming up in a couple of moments. And I'll look back at this week in music history as well. So Squeeze formed in London in the 1970s and discovered busking and playing tiny little pub gigs as well. But amazing careers for all of them since then. 1974 was Squeeze. Earth, Wind and Fire release September, the 21st day of September, which was in 1978, another one from the 70s as well. And where they sing Bada Yar at the beginning of that song, it was originally a placeholder because they didn't have the words, couldn't think of any words, but it turned out those were good enough. And that's another line that we remember from the song as it starts, Earth, Wind and Fire in September from 1978. And John Bonham from Led Zepp dies and Led Zepp disband after after drinking too much vodka at a rehearsal session for a North American tour. It's a very, very sad. And that happened in 1980, very beginning of the 1980s. And that is our look back this week in music history on Nation Easy.
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11: The top stories this hour. Manchester City's chairman says the club's confidence and intent in proving their innocence is as strong as it's always been, following claims they broke financial rules. A tribunal is reported to have upheld all but one of 115 charges. Khaldun Al-Mubarak insists the Premier League process still has a long way to run. Fans watching City and Charlton's Women's Super League game have given their reaction.
12: If they've done something bad, they should be charged for it.
13: I'm a lifelong City fan as a kid, and my uncle played for Man City in the 50s, so it's a bit disappointing.
14: Over the last 3 years, there's been talk about what punishments could be. If it happens, it happens. We've just got to take it on the chin.
15: You know, the sport should be fair.
11: Next, it's emerged detectives investigating the unsolved murder of Jill Dando are looking again at CCTV evidence. The TV presenter was shot dead on the doorstep of her southwest London home in 1999. The Met Police have confirmed footage from Putney Bridge Station is being re-examined. A British man and his wife are reported to have died in Athens. It's believed they were caught up in a building collapse near the Acropolis yesterday. Andy Burnham has promised to set out a new direction for the UK. He's arrived in Liverpool for his first Labour Party conference as leader and Prime Minister. The PM's facing calls to respond after one of his cabinet ministers, Angela Rayner, criticised Home Office visa proposals. A memorial statue honouring the victims of the infected blood scandal has been unveiled in a Hampshire town. A public inquiry found 122 haemophiliacs who were treated at Lord Mayor's Trelaw College in Oldham were subject to unethical research. Donna Jones is the local police and crime commissioner.
16: These men have been infected. They were children at the time, were infected with HIV, with hepatitis C and hepatitis B. They've not been able to have children. They've not been able to have normal intimate relationships with their partners.
11: And Heathrow Airport's third runway looks set to be delayed by 4 years. Reports suggest bosses have told the government sticking to a 2035 deadline is not possible. The news could be a blow to the Prime Minister's ambitions to deliver economic growth.
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11: Rain for some northern parts of the UK tonight, but dry elsewhere, and a mix of showers and sunny spells tomorrow. That's the latest. I'm Johnny Freeman.
0: Just for a minute, Saturday afternoon fun. We're going to be doing Would You Rather in around 20 minutes. And there's relaxing favourites, of course, from the Everly Brothers and UB40. Relax.

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0: Dr. Hook playing on Nation Easy Radio, relaxing favourites all day. Bob Marley coming up, George Benson and Alicia Keys as well. And our Would You Rather, just for a bit of fun, have a ponder. Would you rather have universal respect or unlimited power? Those are your choices. Choose wisely. We'll compare momentarily.
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0: What an iconic song from The Stylistics and Can't Give You Anything But My Love. 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

0: Nation Easy Radio with The Cutting Crew, and I Just Died in Your Arms Tonight. Look at the time, it's very nearly 5 o'clock. Latest news and weather for the south is on the way, and a little reminder as well that this time tomorrow I'll be here, but so will Kate Weston. If you haven't listened to our Sunday afternoon show yet, give us a little go tomorrow.
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13: The top stories this hour. Manchester City's chairman is insisting the football club's confidence and intent in proving their innocence remains strong. Khaldun Al-Mubarak has responded to reports guilty verdicts have been returned in response to financial charges. Sports correspondent Rob Harris has been reading his open letter.
14: There are many things that I would like to be able to share with you to help you understand why we feel so confident in our position, but the strict confidentiality of the legal process and our determination to respect it means I cannot do that at the moment.
13: Next, police investigating the murder of Jill Dando have revealed they're re-examining CCTV footage. The TV presenter was shot dead in London in 1999. A wanted appeal's been launched by police investigating a wrong-way crash on a busy motorway in West Yorkshire. A man in his 20s suffered serious injuries on the M1 near Wakefield earlier this month. Officers are looking to find 38-year-old David Nuttall from Rotherham. Three other people are out on bail. The Prime Minister's promising to set out a new direction for the UK ahead of the Labour Party conference, but his arrival in Liverpool follows one of his ministers, Angela Rayner, raising concerns about visa proposals. And a memorial has been unveiled at a school in Hampshire in tribute to victims of the infected blood scandal. Boys contracted HIV and hepatitis after being treated for haemophilia at Lord Mayor's Trelawes College in Alton. Our reporter, Will Harris, was among those at a ceremony earlier.
15: The bronze statue depicts two schoolboys.
8: one with his arm in a sling and one using a walking stick. Gary Weber is one of only around 30 survivors.
10: It must never happen again, not to children, and without consent.
8: Lawyer Des Collins has been helping fight for justice for the victims.
15: The campaign which the boys put in place was actually able to take off, and that campaign taking off in particular 2 years ago is reflected in the statute.
8: The government set up a compensation scheme after an inquiry report came out 2 years ago.
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13: Rain for some northern parts of the UK tonight, but dry elsewhere, and a mix of showers and sunny spells tomorrow. That's the latest. I'm Johnny Freeman.
0: Afternoon to you. 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

0: Ronan Keating, You Say It Best When You Say Nothing At All from Nation Easy Radio. Relaxing favourites continue with the 3 Degrees and Fleetwood Mac in a couple of moments. Quick look at some of the things going on across the south. We've got The Rocket Man, a tribute to Elton John on at Fareham Live tomorrow. All the big songs like Crocodile Rock, Tiny Dancer and Rocket Man, and Don't Let the Sun Go Down on Me. Catch that at Fareham Live tomorrow night. 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

0: Whitney Houston, I have nothing. I have nothing to coin the Fawlty Towers phrase. I have nothing. I know nothing. And that's your lot from me, Andy Jackson. Should be my theme tune, really, shouldn't it? I'll be here with Kate Weston tomorrow. Lucky me. Two of us together for the Sunday Shenanigans. Show starts at 12 noon. Don't be late.
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9: Just gone six, evening, I'm Tony and welcome to the home of relaxing favourites. You've got Nation Easy Radio. Alison Moyet soon, also Smokey Robinson will start tonight with Roxy Music.

0: Nation Easy Radio across the South with relaxing favourites, The Voice, Alison Moyet. She's currently on a world tour, but she is playing various places in the UK, including Portsmouth on the 13th of October. Every single gig is sold out. Get the feeling she's going to do some more? I think so. Barry Manilow coming up. Right now, The Beautiful South and Perfect 10. 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
1: She's a perfect 10, but she wears a 12. Baby, keep a little 2 for me. She could be sweet 16.

0: 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It's Nation Easy Radio with Barry Manilow and Could It Be Magic, a song which, of course, was borrowed by Take That back in the 90s. 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You've got until midnight on Wednesday, the 30th of September to enter, and the best of luck. Right, Luther Vandross to come with Give Me the Reason, and Take That in the next 10 minutes.
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0: Nation Easy Radio across the South with relaxing favourites, Stevie Wonder, the legend, and Part-Time Lover. Of course, he'll be in the UK next month. He's playing Birmingham on the 13th. There's still a few tickets available for that one. 90 tickets left in London on the 3rd of November. He's also playing on the 5th of November at the O2. And the 8th of November, limited tickets available at Co-op Live in Manchester. Stevie Wonder, chance to see him maybe for the final time in the UK? Got to do it, haven't you? We're home at breakfast with Kate Weston, who's back on Monday when you wake up from 6. And I'll play you Rod Stewart and Level 42 in the next 10 minutes.
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Nation Easy Radio across the South with relaxing favourites for Saturday night with visions of Mark King's Thumb Going 10 to the Dozen. Also, of course, lead singer on that song too for Level 42 and Something About You. So Elton soon after Adele's Rolling in the Deep here on Nation Easy Radio.

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0: Just gone 7 evening, I'm Tony with your relaxing favourites on Nation Easy, Chris de Burgh and Johnny Bristol after the Average White Band.

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Saturday night, I'm Tony. Hello, thank you so much for listening. Chris de Burg and Missing You. Got a Go West song from the Pretty Woman soundtrack coming up. First, though, one of those goosebump moments. It's Paul McCartney and Wings and My Love on Nation Easy.

0: Nation Easy Radio across the South. Relaxing favourites. One of my guilty pleasures is watching Pretty Woman. Such a great movie, isn't it? Go West from the soundtrack, The King of Wishful Thinking. Right, coming up, I've got a Human League song from the mid-80s. Something a little bit different from the earlier stuff, without a doubt. And Candy Staton's Young Hearts Run Free in the next 10 minutes.
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0: 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Wonderful collaboration, Dinah Ross and Lionel Richie, and Endless Love. 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
3: And now, the weather.
4: Outside, gloomy skies, a persistent drizzle, and a chilly wind blowing from the west, north, east, and south.
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Saturday night, I'm Tony. From the movie of the same name, St Elmo's Fire, John Parr, always thought he was American. No, he's from Worksop in Nottinghamshire. Coming soon, it's Erasure. First though, Faith Hill on Nation Easy.

0: Nation Easy Radio across the South plays relaxing favourites for your Saturday night. I'm Tony. 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Perfect. Put your feet up songs with Gary Parker. 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Between now and then, more relaxing favourites. And I've got 60 minutes of those I Know You'll Love coming up after 8.
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0: Just gone 8, evening. I'm Tony with your relaxing favourites on Nation Easy Radio. Kenny and Dolly soon, also the Doobie Brothers after Tina.

Nation Easy Radio across the South with relaxing favourites written, of course, by the Bee Gees. Huge hit for Kenny and Dolly in Islands in the Stream. Coming up, Rupert Holmes. First up, though, cover of the Eric Carmen song All By Myself. It's Celine Dion on Nation Easy

0: Nation Easy Radio across the South plays relaxing favourites with Rupert Holmes and Escape the Pina Colada song. His follow-up to that was a song called Him. Brilliant, if you ever get a chance to have a listen. Right, coming soon, Tom Petty, also Leona Lewis, with Bleeding Love in the next 7 minutes. Nation Easy
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0: Nation Easy Radio across the South plays relaxing favourites in excess and never tear us apart. Superb. We're home of Breakfast with Kate Weston, talking to Superb as she is here Monday to Friday from 6 a.m. The finest way to start your day. Relaxation, just the finest relaxing favourites. Not only that, the latest travel news and of course great chat as well. Kate here Monday morning from 6 o'clock, and of course she's with Andy from midday tomorrow as well. It streams More Than Words plays for you next.
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Can you believe that song is 26 years old? Scary. Phil Collins and Another Day in Paradise. Cyndi Lauper soon. It's Maroon 5 on Nation Easy.

0: 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Relaxing favourites and just spine-tingling, Peaches and Herb, and Reunited. In just over an hour, Gary Parker is here with the Chill Out Masterclass. 2 hours of songs to put your feet up to. Grab a nice drink, lemonade of course, and enjoy those songs with Gary at 10. But stay with me for another 60 minutes of hand-picked, relaxing favourites after 9 o'clock.
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0: Just gone 9, evening, I'm Tony with your relaxing favourites on Nation Easy, Randy Crawford and ABBA. First up, it's Lisa Stansfield.

Nation Easy Radio across the South with relaxing favourites. The original of You Might Need Somebody from Randy Crawford, Shola Amma's version of that in the late 90s. Super. Right, Sixpence and None the Richer coming up. This was also covered by Club Nouveau, you may remember. The original now from Bill Withers on Nation Easy.

0: Nation Easy Radio across the South with relaxing favourites for your Saturday night. Sixpence, None the Richer and Kiss Me. Where is this year going? It's the final weekend, of course, of September into October next week on Thursday, a day I call Direct Debit Day. 30th of September, the account doesn't look too bad. Following day, completely empty. Maybe a winner could help with that, though, couldn't it? Right, Michael Jackson to come and Chaka Khan in the next 10 minutes.
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0: Nation Easy Radio across the South with relaxing favourites. Title track from the 1986 album from Madonna. That is True Blue. We're home of breakfast with Kate Weston. Kate here, Monday to Friday from 6 a.m. to start your day the best way. Finest relaxing favourites, travel news and what's going on here and across the world. Give Kate a go if you haven't before and tell your friends and family to do likewise. Paul Simon to come and the Cranberries in the next 10 minutes.
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0: 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Great song to end the show, Swing Out Sister and Breakout. I'm Tony, thank you for listening and hope you'll join me tomorrow night for my final Sunday evening show. I'm going to be on in the morning instead from next week, but I hope you'll join me tomorrow night for another 4 hours of relaxing favourites. Coming up next, it's the Chill Out Masterclass with Gary Parker.
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0: 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And coming up, I have Louis Armstrong, Yusuf Nadura, Nader Cherry, and first, it's Mr. Me.

Oh yeah, indeed. What a wonderful world. It's Louis Armstrong on Nation Easy Radio. It's Gary here with the Chill Out Masterclass. We do it Saturday and Sunday nights, 10 till midnight, right here on Nation Easy Radio. 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

0: Backstreet Boys, As Long As You Love Me on Nation Easy Radio. 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

0: This is just the perfect way to wind down at the end of a long week. 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And still to come after 11, I've got Bread, Deacon Blue, and next, it's The Cars with Drive.
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Coming up, Spice Girls, after Faithless, Crazy English Summer.

0: to become one. It's Spice Girls. And this is the Chill Out Masterclass. 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

0: You Give Me Something, James Morrison on the Chill Out Masterclass. And you know what I love about this show? We like to go left field from time to time, playing some more unusual tracks, which you may not have heard before. And that's possibly the case with the next song I'm going to play on the Chill Out. It's from the Thrill Seekers and Hydra, and Where Oceans Meet.
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